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Squad A, Engine 4, Ladder 1, Central Station Alarm, number 19, Main Street, 19 Residences.

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0: headed to the 107 Old Plain. Nothing showing from the outside. Alarm down and investigating.
1: I'm calling 56 engine 3 at number 107 Oak Lane. Nothing showing from the outside. Alarms are sounding. They're investigating.
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0: PK8602 clear at 37 minutes. 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
1: Proceed. I'm calling Squad A, Ladder 1. Car 56, enter Reynolds Memorial to the mall due to flooding.
0: Proceed. Ladder 1, receive.
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Engine 4, Squad A, Ladder 4, Central Station Alarm, number 15 Hill Street, Building 1, Unit number 12.

0: 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Central Station Alarm, CO Detector, number 15 Hill Street, Building 1, Apartment number 12. 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

0: 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Wanted to town in. Nothing showing. We're investigating.
1: 556, entrance 4, at number 15 Hill Street. Nothing showing. Alarms are sounding. They're investigating.
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0: Sony and U12. The panel was not in alarm. We're checking.
1: The cat said it was a CO alarm.
0: We're on 4-1 right now. We have 0 readings so far.

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2: We have zero readings so far. 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
0: 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System reset, 56 out of the report.
1: Building checked out, zero parts per million. System reset, 56 with the report, 0208.

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1: Engine 2 at number 111 West Chestnut Street at 533. I'm calling CA6.

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attention all stations. Brent Street is blocked. Impassable. Belmont Street to Kensington Place. That's Brent Street blocked, impassable. Belmont Street to Kensington Place. Also, Crescent Street is blocked, impassable, eastbound. Main Street to Maple Ave. That's Crescent Street is blocked, impassable, eastbound. Main Street to Maple Ave.

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1: 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NGW2 CFI responding 922 Ash Street. Between Patrick Circle and Yamela Drive. EMS, police also responding 0902.

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attention all stations. The water is off on Brett Street from Belmont Street to West Elm Street. And the water is off on Brett Street from Belmont Street to West Elm Street. Also, the water is off on Brunswick Street from Brett Street to Elm Ave. That the water is off on Brunswick Street to from Brett Street to Elm Avenue. 10-02.

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Respond to a central station around 1250 West Chestnut Street, Brogdon area arc.

ratified upon the transit of box 2562 for Central Station Lounge 1250 West Chestnut Street, Broughton Area ARC. 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NGW 5, Lieutenant Urbanski, 201, Channel 2 is the fire ground from 56 St. Joshua Block.

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at 8143. 8 at 8143. 8 at 8143. 8 at 8143. 8 at 8143. 8 at 8143. 8 at 8143. 8 at 8143. 8 at 8143. 8 at 8143. 8 at 8143. 8 at 8143. 8 at 8143. 8 at 8143. 8 at 8143. 8 at 8143. 8 at 8143. 8 at 8143. 8 at 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

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Also CA6 responding 2 Beaumont Ave, 211 Alpha EMS, 1043.

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1: 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NJW3, attention NJW5, Ladder 4, respond to Central Station alarm, Chateau Westgate, 1 Oak Lane. 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
1: File answering. Engine 3, be advised, we're also starting a medic in the CA over there for an overdose. I don't know if the party approached you, the caller. Engine 3, we had a party call 911 for an overdose. She said she was going to be approaching you. It's at 1 Oak Lane.
0: CA7 responding 1
1: Oak Lane. CA7, you have a 1057.

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1: Do you have any more information on this overdose?
0: No one's come forward yet.
2: Possibly for 110 apartment 1. I'm trying to confirm the information now.
0: Is that building 110 apartment 1?
2: That's affirmative, building 110 apartment 1.
0: Okay, received.
2: I'm being advised you have medic 3 and CA 7 emergency.

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1: 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The alarm's going off for 107. Again, we're going to reset it. We're going to leave it off time.
0: Proceed, Fire Alarm 75.

0: 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They're going to leave it offline.
1: 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I found that OD is at 107, apartment 1.
0: Received, the overdose is at 107, apartment 1. Fire alarm medic 3, did you receive?
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2: 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We're sent in emergency.
0: Received. 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And you can reduce the turning, 1106.
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2: 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Engine 5 will take 424. Engine refusal on the second one.
0: Engine 5 has been cleared in service. You have both reports. The second one will be a patient refusal. Engine 5, report for the class at 135 Warren Ave. Confirm. Engine 5 is in. Engine 5, yeah, 1139.
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malfeasance. Mulberry Street is going to be impassable at Elliott Street due to paving. That's Mulberry Street is impassable at Elliott Street due to paving. LM 15.

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0: 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Water is restored on Brett Street. Again, water is restored on Brett Street. Also, water is restored on Brunswick Street. Again, water is restored on Brunswick Street. 1510.
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Attention all stations. Mulberry Street is now clear to traffic. Again, Mulberry Street is clear to traffic. 1511.

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0: We're going to be en route to BMC South. One firefighter detailed with the ambulance.
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0: 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Would you like us to take Frederick Street?
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22, engine 4, squad A, engine 5 is the RIT, ladder 2, ladder 4, rescue, 1380 Main Street, the Alpha Building, apartment 921, for smoke in the hallway, engine 2, engine 4, squad A, engine 5 is the RIT, ladder 2, ladder 4, rescue, smoke in the hallway outside apartment 921, 1380 Main Street, A Alpha Building.

0: I'm sorry?
1: Brought to fire department, tragedy box 7514. Smoke in the hallway, 1380 Main Street. Outside apartment, 921. 5642 response with the rescue. Channel 2 is your fire ground. Following 56 responding 1380 Main Street for smoke in the building. I believe you said floor number 9. And what building is this? 7514 is the B building. Where are we going? B Bravo building. Outside apartment 941. For smoke shown in the hallway. 56 received smoke in the hallway, B building. Received WPKH 602, clear at 1658.

0: 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Nothing flowing from the rear. No alarm sounding. Investigating.
1: Final call 56, Latitude's on scene. Nothing showing from the rear. No alarm sounding. They're investigating.
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1: 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We just captured the elevator.

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0: Just confirming, this is the B building, correct? We have nothing showing. We've checked the A building. Engine 2 checked the A building. 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
2: 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The caller said B Bravo. B Bravo.
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0: 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Everything up here is normal and clear up here.
1: 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I'm going to see if I can get a call back.
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1: Street Command. 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
2: 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Apartment 921. Right outside there. Should the caller saying smoke outside that apartment. A Alpha building. Apartment 921.
1: It's Friday, has that. Apartment 921, Alpha Building.
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0: 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Engine 7 is off, 57 Arthur Street.
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0: 1916. 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
0: Sir, be advised, we received one call from the premises. 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
1: 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We're still investigating. Nobody wants to go to the hospital.
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A report of smoke in the building, number 55 Pleasant Street. Attention Squad A, Engine 4, Engine 3, Engine 5 is the RIT, Ladder 1, Ladder 4, Rescue. A report of smoke in the building, number 55 Pleasant Street.

0: Crossley Fire Department transmitting box 1314 for smoke in the building, number 55 Pleasant Street. So a 4-inch response with the rescue, 56 Channel 3 will be your fire ground.
1: Well, 56 respond into 55 Pleasant Street for an odor of smoke in the building. 4 and 2 of the rescue. We'll take Channel 2 to be the fire ground. We'll take Channel 2. Engine 2 is remaining on scene. One Skyview away in the gas company.
0: Received. Engine 2 remaining on scene, awaiting the gas company. Attention all companies responding, number 55 Pleasant Street. Channel 2 is going to be your fire ground. WPK8602 is clear at 1935. I'm calling 56, sir. Be advised, we received one call from the first floor stating the alarm went off and she saw smoke in the building.
1: 56 received.
0: 1934.
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0: 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Ladder 1 reports. 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